0: It's Backstage Country. I'm Elena. We got Carly Pierce co-hosting with me this week. And Carly, there's a lot going on in your life. Obviously, the new music, which we talked a lot about. But I always find it hilarious just like seeing what news cycles will latch onto. And recently, they ran with this story of, you know, I'm content not having kids. Do you remember the last news story that like they latched onto that you weren't expecting?
1: What do I feel like they're always random for right? me. Like, they're like dumb. And I'm like, huh. Okay. And it's always funny, like on social media, I can say, you know, my videos never go viral for like my music. Mm-hmm. They go viral for me pointed hair extension out on stage, falling on stage, you know, getting this close to Riley Green. It's just funny. Like people are just, it's hilarious.
0: Do you actually have fun with that though? Like
2: I love it.
0: Yeah.
1: When that hair extension came out of my hair, I was looking around. I was like, is Sydney filming? Like I was like, you cannot fabricate what this is about to do. And I was right.
3: Don't go anywhere. More Backstage Country is next with Carly Pierce.
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2: North Country weather.
8: Overnight will be clear with a starlit sky and cooler with a low of 47. Friday will be mostly sunny and nice with a high of 70. Friday night will be clear with a low of 46. Saturday will be partly to mostly sunny and pleasant with a high of 79. Saturday night will be cloudy, warm, and humid with a low of 67. With your AccuWeather forecast, I'm meteorologist Jason Caterina.
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0: 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Have you
1: forgotten? Hey, it's Big D and Bubba. Tomorrow is the 25th anniversary of 9/11. And, of course, we're going to look back. And we're going to look back with Daryl Worley. This guy singing this song is going to be in the studio with us, sharing his memories as well as a new version of Have You Forgotten tomorrow morning.
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14: Overnight will be clear with a starlit sky and cooler with a low of 47. Friday will be mostly sunny and nice with a high of 70. Friday night will be clear with a low of 46. Saturday will be partly to mostly sunny and pleasant with a high of 79. Saturday night will be cloudy, warm, and humid with a low of 67. With your AccuWeather forecast, I'm meteorologist Jason Caterina.
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0: It's Backstage Country. I'm Elena. We got Carly Pierce here all week long. It's been so much fun catching up.
1: Thanks for having me.
0: Of course. And I'm just thinking about everything you've accomplished. You know, I've known you for probably over a decade now. And I've loved just watching you and championing you and seeing everything that, like I said, you've accomplished. But this upcoming year, you're going to be celebrating a decade since your debut album.
1: Yeah.
0: Which has got to be like put you in a reflecting kind of area. And something that I would like to know, from then to now, how much has your definition of success changed?
1: Oh my Lord, how much time do you have?
0: Right.
1: You know, this is a morbid thought, but it's honest. I thought having a number one song would mean that I made it. Mm-hmm. I thought playing the Grand Ole Opry. Well, I certainly getting a CMA award. Oh, being a member of the Grand Ole Opry. Oh, winning a Grammy. Those things are wonderful. They are near and dear. Nobody can ever take them away from me. They did not fulfill me. And I think what I have learned in 10 years, which I would go back and tell that little thing, I would tell her, superficial success and fleeting moments, they bring you temporary joy, but they do not bring you fulfillment. And you have to go find fulfillment outside of the roller coaster ride of life.
0: I won't even touch anything after that. That is beautifully said.
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11: Overnight will be clear with a starlit sky and cooler with a low of 47. Friday will be mostly sunny and nice with a high of 70. Friday night will be clear with a low of 46. Saturday will be partly to mostly sunny and pleasant with a high of 79. Saturday night will be cloudy, warm, and humid with a low of 67. With your AccuWeather forecast, I'm meteorologist Jason Caterina.
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2: 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Tomorrow is the 25th anniversary of 9/11. And, of course, we're going to look back. And we're going to look back with Daryl Worley. This guy singing this song is going to be in the studio with us, sharing his memories as well as a new version of Have You Forgotten tomorrow morning.
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0: we got Carly Pierce hosting with me this week, and it's a big week for you, Carly.
1: Yes.
0: I mean, big month, really, in general. You just released the new album, Honest Woman, and now, this week, you are going to be kicking off the tour.
1: Yes.
0: Which is a very different tour setup. You know, you're playing two nights and everywhere, mm-hmm. which is, like, it sounds exhausting to me already. I'm like, I don't know how, like, that's so much, but so cool. How has it been watching this vision start to come together? Because it is a really different concept.
1: It's so fun. I wanted to change things up.
0: Yeah.
1: I've been touring for 10 years. I've played every stadium, arena, theater across America,
0: yeah.
1: some overseas. And I'm grateful for all of that. But what I have found, I don't want to sing in a stadium. I want to sing in the theaters. I like getting up close and personal, as close as I can get, because people come to hear me sing and to talk.
0: Mm-hmm.
1: Like, we have conversations. I stop my show, I'll sing songs that they want, and I love that. That's my whole reason for doing this.
0: Mm-hmm.
1: And I felt like this was the right album to be able to quite literally bring it up close and personal with you and go back to some of the venues that I played when I was first starting out and just make it a unique experience to where maybe fans aren't like, oh, I already saw her there. It's going to be this, this, and this. It'll be the same thing. But really let them see, oh, this feels different, because
0: mm-hmm.
1: I feel different.
0: Yeah.
1: I feel like a different person.
0: You seem different, honestly.
1: I don't know. I don't know how to explain it. I feel like something has really shifted in me, and I feel really in like the best place, and I just want to like change it up.
0: Yeah.
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17: Overnight will be clear with a starlit sky and cooler with a low of 47. Friday will be mostly sunny and nice with a high of 70. Friday night will be clear with a low of 46. Saturday will be partly to mostly sunny and pleasant with a high of 79. Saturday night will be cloudy, warm, and humid with a low of 67. With your AccuWeather forecast, I'm meteorologist Jason Caterina.
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0: It's Backstage Country. I'm Elena. We got Carly Pierce here this week, all week long, which means we get to talk about all kinds of stuff.
1: I love it.
0: Including the new album, yes. Honest Woman. Is there a song on here that you guys spent the most time on trying to find its sound and make it right?
1: I feel like there were a few. I feel like Happy For Myself took a dance for a minute where we really wanted it to have that vulnerability and that stripped down feeling. So we had some time working on that one for sure. And then there's a couple songs like Why God, Why Me that we tried to find the instrumentation. I mean, some of the songs were recorded with no electric bass. It was all upright. And some of the players we moved around that were really big bluegrass and well-respected bluegrass players. And then we would have, there's so much that went into just weaving this record together to really feel like me.
0: You know, I found it really interesting, the production on the final song, the way that you end the album, it's not on like this note that you're expecting. Mm-hmm. It's kind of on like a haunting, like, tell me a little bit about that.
1: I wanted to start the album with Dream Come True. I wanted to end with Why God, Why Me. And that's so funny that you hear that like that. What the whole record for me embodies in my own life is perspective, mm-hmm. and your journey's never over. Mm-hmm. So I think I didn't want it to feel final.
0: Oh, that gave me chills.
1: So I wanted it to kind of, I don't know what's next and it's scary, but if you have faith, it'll get you through it. So it's kind of like almost like a,
0: yeah,
1: almost taking your next breath because I don't know where I'm gonna go.
0: I love that. That is a really powerful, really creative way to, because it stuck with me.
1: Yeah, I love that. I love that.
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15: Overnight will be clear with a starlit sky and cooler with a low of 47. Friday will be mostly sunny and nice with a high of 70. Friday night will be clear with a low of 46. Saturday will be partly to mostly sunny and pleasant with a high of 79. Saturday night will be cloudy, warm, and humid with a low of 67. With your AccuWeather forecast, I'm meteorologist Jason Caterina.
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Pierce. 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
2: 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Tomorrow is the 25th anniversary of 9/11. And of course, we're going to look back. And we're going to look back with Daryl Worley. This guy singing this song is going to be in the studio with us, sharing his memories as well as a new version of Have You Forgotten tomorrow morning.
3: 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And of course, your tweets, tasty tweets, tomorrow with Big D and Bubba.

0: This is Carly Pierce, your co-host of Backstage Country this week. More coming up next.
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14: Overnight will be clear with a starlit sky and cooler with a low of 47. Friday will be mostly sunny and nice with a high of 70. Friday night will be clear with a low of 46. Saturday will be partly to mostly sunny and pleasant with a high of 79. Saturday night will be cloudy, warm, and humid with a low of 67. With your AccuWeather forecast, I'm meteorologist Jason Caterina.
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0: It's Backstage Country. I'm Elena. We got Carly Pierce here all week talking about all kinds of stuff, including the new album, Honest Women. Carly, the word vulnerable is being used, like, I mean, so much around this album. And I feel like it's always been used for you. I mean, you've, over the last decade, been very vulnerable with all of us as fans and with and through your music and everything.
1: Yeah.
0: I mean, I feel like that is something that that made me such a fan from the beginning, is the fact that you've always been so open. And it's gone, like, your fans have been able to grow up with you.
1: I know.
0: Which is what's really cool. I mean, like, I feel like I've grown up with you. Especially,
1: totally.
0: Like, gone through, like, all my 20s into 30s and, like, you know, have been able to relate through so much that you're going through. Mm-hmm. Is that the ultimate goal of yours, like, to be able to take us on that journey along with you?
1: Yes. Yeah. I think everybody's different, and I think what I have learned, people are not, like, walking up to me on the street being like, oh, I loved your outfit that you wore last night, or I saw that, like, you know, drama that you're in on social media, or I heard your hit song on the radio. They're coming up to me and they're like, I played your song at my dad's funeral, or I got out of an abusive relationship because of your music, or you made me feel not alone. Like, my purpose, I didn't really ask for it. I didn't mean to do that. Like, I didn't mean to write all these songs like this, but I think my purpose is more about other people feeling less alone than anything else, which, great. Yeah. Like, I wish that people could have the experience that I get to have every day, because it's a very, I feel sometimes like a therapist, and I am not.
0: You are a lot of people's therapist, let's be honest.
1: But I'm always like, I take on people in meet and greets. It's heavy. Like, they come and they bring, it's heavy.
0: That's what I was just going to ask you, because you are only human when it comes down to it. And, like, you creating these projects, like, you're also processing your own emotions. You're being your own therapist. You're doing all, you know, but that's a lot to take on. Mm-hmm. And I imagine you kind of said it, but, like, you get that a lot, like, the heaviness. How do you manage that?
1: It's hard. I mean, it's hard to be, I'm such an empath, and I think this career has caused me to be even more. Just when I look out in the crowd, I know who's hurting. I can see it now. And it's, again, I can't take their pain away, but I can at least make them feel seen. And I think listening to people's stories, it's like, you realize, I don't know, I think it's also made me, when I'm like, why isn't my song farther on the chart? Or why are my likes on TikTok not this? It's like a reality check of, like, look at, like, the impact that this song has made on this person, or look at what this person's carrying. Like, your problems are not it. Like, chill out.
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11: Overnight will be clear with a starlit sky and cooler with a low of 47. Friday will be mostly sunny and nice with a high of 70. Friday night will be clear with a low of 46. Saturday will be partly to mostly sunny and pleasant with a high of 79. Saturday night will be cloudy, warm, and humid with a low of 67. With your AccuWeather forecast, I'm meteorologist Jason Caterina.
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0: 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Have you
1: forgotten? Hey, it's Big D and Bubba. Tomorrow is the 25th anniversary of 9/11. And, of course, we're going to look back. And we're going to look back with Daryl Worley. This guy singing this song is going to be in the studio with us, sharing his memories as well as a new version of Have You Forgotten tomorrow morning.
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0: Stage Country along with this week's co-host Carly Pierce, and I want to talk more about this new concert residency situation you got going on. Now that you're going to be out there for really the next 2 months straight, I mean, this is every weekend. It's wild. What are you looking forward to aside from like being with everybody and being able to perform these songs, you know, really for the first time for the new album? What part of tour life are you looking forward to getting back into outside of that?
1: I'm excited to be in a city for more than 12 hours.
0: Yeah,
1: I'm excited
0: you actually
1: to
0: get
1: be
0: to,
1: there
0: like, not,
1: 2 days.
0: That's right.
1: You know, like we can set it all up and my crew can like go have a fun day in a city for once.
0: Yes.
1: That's a really special thing. People have no idea what it takes to be on the road. And I think about my crew, they don't see anything except a venue. And this will give them the opportunity to walk around or go do something. And for us, it's like just to be stationary. The life is so fast. And to be able to just like do the same thing twice in a row is like a gift.
0: I didn't really think about that. Yeah. That's going to be a whole game changer for you and the crew. Is there a place that you're most looking forward to because you've been wanting to do something in the city? Not for the crowd, but
1: I mean, I love New York. Yeah. I love Chicago.
0: That's where you're wrapping up, right?
1: Yes.
0: New York.
1: I love, again, I haven't really spent much time in Toronto. We're going to go up there. I'm always in and out, but then I can like actually go do something, you know, just like be a human being.
0: Yes. Yeah. I think that that is also going to show probably in those shows.
1: Oh my God. It's going to be awesome.
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10: Overnight will be clear with a starlit sky and cooler with a low of 47. Friday will be mostly sunny and nice with a high of 70. Friday night will be clear with a low of 46. Saturday will be partly to mostly sunny and pleasant with a high of 79. Saturday night will be cloudy, warm, and humid with a low of 67. With your AccuWeather forecast, I'm meteorologist Jason Caterina.
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1: Hey there, it's Elena, and welcome to a brand new week of Backstage Country with a brand new host. 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
2: 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And we're going to look back with Daryl Worley. 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

but the flow we were feeling was real. Neither one of us looking for three little words, unless those three words were do not disturb. Checkout was supposed to be noon, but we slept until 3:00.

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1: Hey there, it's Elena, and welcome to a brand new week of Backstage Country with a brand new host. 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I am just tired looking at a girl, but guys, it has been a minute since she's been here. 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Carly Pierce, welcome.
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0: 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Have you
1: forgotten? Hey, it's Big D and Bubba. Tomorrow is the 25th anniversary of 9/11. And of course, we're going to look back. And we're going to look back with Daryl Worley. This guy singing this song is going to be in the studio with us, sharing his memories as well as a new version of Have You Forgotten tomorrow morning.
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1: Hey there, it's Elena, and welcome to a brand new week of Backstage Country with a brand new host. 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That's scheduled, by the way. I am just tired looking at a girl, but guys, it has been a minute since she's been here. We're so happy she's back. Carly Pierce, welcome.
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1: Have you forgotten? Hey, it's Big D and Bubba. Tomorrow is the 25th anniversary of 9/11. And of course, we're going to look back. And we're going to look back with Daryl Worley. This guy singing this song is going to be in the studio with us, sharing his memories as well as a new version of Have You Forgotten tomorrow morning.
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1: Hey there, it's Elena, and welcome to a brand new week of Backstage Country with a brand new host. 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I am just tired looking at a girl, but guys, it has been a minute since she's been here. 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Carly Pierce, welcome.
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2: 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Tomorrow is the 25th anniversary of 9/11. And of course, we're going to look back. And we're going to look back with Daryl Worley. This guy singing this song is going to be in the studio with us, sharing his memories as well as a new version of Have You Forgotten tomorrow morning.
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From Henderson to Evans Mills, this is New Country 100.7. The

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1: What's the AI update? I always love these.
2: There's a guy who's leaving Anthropic. He quit his job. Basically, they're the ones who make Claude, the Claude AI model. Mm-hmm. And he said, yeah, my specialty was training these new AI models. And he said, I'm leaving the business because the entire industry is rushing to build these crazy systems that are going to spin out of control and destroy humanity.
1: Good time. Good times.
2: He said, the people who build the AI honestly believe that it could end up taking us all out by the end of the decade.
1: I know, dude.
2: What?
1: I know. I see that stuff. I'm like, that's just people trying to get clicks. And then I go, no, that's a guy who actually quit his job. That's a different thing.
2: Yeah, man. I'm reading his tweets right now. I resigned from Anthropic today. I spent the last 3 years doing pre-training research on OpenAI and Anthropic. Neither company is acting responsibly. They're racing to self-improving superintelligence, gambling with all of our lives. More thoughts below. Do not underestimate the power of this technology. They will soon be superhuman systems that can hack anything, revolutionize any field overnight, and acquire real power and resources. We have all witnessed the progress in each of these domains, and progress is not slowing. And he goes on and on and on and on and on. Basically, he's saying that we're toast.
1: Yeah, what we already kind of had a fear of.
2: But so, man, it makes really cool fake videos. I mean, and fast.
1: It does.
2: Couple tokens, and you can basically, you can have anything you want. You want an F-35 getting shot down by Aladdin?
1: I know.
2: You got it.
1: Because they're saying, I mean, to get to a point where, like, movies and, like, we're not going to have, like, actors and stuff.
2: No, because what's in 10 point? Years, they're not going to be here.
1: I mean, what's the point? Well, that, too.
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1: Hey, what's up? It's Big D and Bubba, and the wait is over. We made it. Football is here, and so is DraftKings.
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1: Hey, Jackie is with us from Tractor Supply. She is the director, integrated marketing guru.
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1: Guru.
2: That's a title.
3: 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Oh, the guru isn't in the official title?
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1: 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So the Dog Day Out Challenge.
4: Yeah. So it's a contest that we're running on socials right now, inviting, you know, followers of Tractor Supply to go to a local pet shelter and take a dog out for the day, kind of like a mini vacation from their stay in the shelter. Although shelters are very safe for all of these dogs, we know it can be noisy and kind of stressful for them. So trying to get them out into the real world.
3: Garrett actually went and did it. And
4: I saw Garrett's video. It was great.
3: Yeah, wasn't it? That dog was amazing.
4: Firefly?
2: I think about Firefly.
4: I mean, she was so adorable.
3: I'm wrestling with going and getting Firefly for myself right now. I'm like, ugh.
4: I think you should. Her blue eyes were so incredible.
1: Piercing.
4: Yeah.
1: All right, so do you don't have to adopt the dog, right?
4: Right.
1: You can just take them out.
4: Yeah, so it's really kind of low commitment but high impact for these dogs. So no adoption needed, but you can go into your shelter and kind of take the dog out for the day.
3: I didn't even know this was a real program until all of this came about.
4: I mean, it's so incredible. I mean, I have a dog myself, not adopted, but I kind of feel like these rescue pups, they almost rescue you. So just like really incredible initiative. Tractor Supply has always been kind of rooted in caring for animals and their well-being. And I think this
1: My goodness,
4: really
1: you got a place where you can wash your dog.
4: Yes.
1: In the store.
4: It's like a little spa day it's for your dog.
1: I walked in and I was like, wait. Is that where you can wash your dog in the store? This is the best ever.
4: Wash your dog in the store. Go get them a toy and a treat down the pet aisles. Yeah, and then take them for a pup cup or something.
3: That
4: sounds
3: right.
4: like a great
3: That's
4: day.
3: Pretty awesome, actually.
1: Is there a way? And there a people can win things?
4: Yeah. So we'll select 10 finalists. And those individuals will receive a $50 Tractor Supply gift card. And then we'll leave it to open voting on our social channel. Where the 5 shelters associated will win a $1,000 Tractor Supply gift card. So they could buy food, supplies, treats, toys, really focused on kind of getting the shelters what they need.
3: What a great initiative and what a great thing for these dogs. I mean, I think that, you know, I think it's great for Tractor Supply to be partnering up with all the shelters and doing all this. But it's best for the dogs. Oh my gosh, these pups who are in there and they just want a day out.
4: They just want a day out. I mean, I want a day out, but it's a way for both of us to do it together. So really incredible.
1: So all you got to do is either get a dog, or you can bring your own, I guess, right?
3: Just contact any shelter closest to you and see if they're a part of this and if they do it.
4: Yeah.
3: Most shelters, you're saying, do the day outs?
4: Most shelters do this, but even if the shelter doesn't, the person can go into one of the shelters and just kind of hang out with the dog for a little while and kind of document that process, and that totally applies for the sweepstakes as well.
1: Remember, anyone 21 or older can visit an eligible shelter. You can spend time with the dog and then post your story online to enter. There's no purchase required, and entries need to be done by the 25th. Of September, so this month. So do that. And thank you. And no dog. We didn't bring a dog.
4: I didn't bring a dog.
1: That's
4: I'm so sorry.
1: That's fine.
4: But next time we will.
1: Okay.
4: Lots of puppies. Pinky promise.
3: Yes.
1: And if you want to see the video that Garrett did with Firefly, she is adorable. It's on our socials at Big D and Bubba.
4: Yeah. And if you want to enter, you can head over to the Tractor Supply Instagram, and there's more information at the link in bio.
3: Jackie, we love you. Thank you so much for doing all you do. And thanks to Tractor Supply. We like you.
4: Thanks.

0: It's the Big D and Bubba Before the Show show.
1: So new information coming out. Maybe you've seen the guy who was duct taped to that American Airlines flight. They duct taped his.
2: Yeah, he kind of went crazy on, had an episode on the, had an episode on the plane and freaked out, and passengers had to restrain him, and they ended up duct taping him to his seat. It was crazy looking.
1: It was wild looking. I thought it was fake. It was so weird.
2: So I saw a video yesterday that was pretty disturbing. So the guy who was sitting next to him was a messianic rabbi, a guy named Jonathan Kahn. And he said that he and the guy, he had his seat moved to this guy, and he and the guy made all kinds of small talk before, you know, they took off, and they were super friendly. Like, the guy was like, oh, how's your family? I don't know, my family's this. And they talked about work and all this kind of stuff. He said, just the nicest guy you could ever imagine. He said, as they're flying at about 30,000 feet, the guy said something about how he wanted to share faith. And so this guy, Jonathan Kahn, said, oh, well, interestingly enough, you know, I'm a rabbi, and he starts talking about Jesus and all this kind of stuff. He said, here, I even wrote this book. And he pulled his book out, and he said when he showed the man the cover of the book, it was like a light switch went off. And the guy, he said, started to utter. He said, you could see his face. Everything changed. And he uttered in that low groan kind of thing. And he's like basically started saying things about, you know, anti-Christian, anti-God, anti-Jesus, all this kind of stuff. He said it was
1: like demonic.
2: He said it was very, very demonic. He said his voice changed, his face changes. Oof. He said it was absolutely like someone getting taken over. Now, again, these are his words, not ours. I don't know anything about the guy. I'm
1: they
2: just telling you what I saw.
1: They duct taped him.
2: Yeah, so the guy ended up, he was making all these vulgar statements. He was making everybody around him uncomfortable. He started yelling, and yeah, then he grabbed the guy, the rabbi, around his neck, started to strangle him.
1: What the heck?
2: And that's whenever everybody was like, okay, we're stepping in. He was punching the guy. He was punching the rabbi's laptop, messing up his screen. I mean, just all kinds of crazy stuff. He was like, yeah, we were literally wrestling at 30,000 feet. So a lot of people are like, well, why didn't they just continue on another 15 minutes to get to their destination? No, they were like, we've got to put this thing down because we've got a real situation.
1: The heck?
2: Yeah, man.
1: Kind of reminds me of, you remember the, when they look out the window and they see the gremlin on the wing, remember at night? What was that in?
2: Yes.
3: Twilight Zone?
2: Yeah, Twilight Zone. William Shatner in the Twilight Zone.
1: Yeah.

0: Big D and Bubba before the show.
1: I told you I bought a bunch of the old Pizza Hut red tumblers, the drinking.
2: You said you were looking at them and didn't realize bought them.
1: Yeah, no, they came in. Dude, it's awesome. They're awesome. And you can drop them and they don't break. It's also nostalgic.
3: Are they the ones that say Coca-Cola on it?
1: No, they're just basic, just were the
2: they,
1: red.
2: They're were not they the, used?
1: No, they're not used.
2: Well, that's
1: not,
2: what I was going to say. It's like, you know, like, you would be at Pizza Hut back in the day and you would get the little glass or the little plastic red thing, and sometimes it had a chip in it, and you're like,
4: oh, yeah. I was just going to say, when you said used, aren't they all used? Because they just get washed?
1: Do you guys use glass at all?
4: Yeah, so have glasses.
2: I don't.
1: Not
2: I
1: very
2: don't.
1: Many.
2: Everything I have, everything is almost all acrylic. It looks like glass, but because I go sit in my backyard on the patio all the time.
1: On the hot tub and all that?
2: Yeah. Stuff falls, things like that. So I'm like, I switched everything to acrylic. And
4: because of this industry, I have nothing but mugs and tumblers.
2: I'm talking, even my wine glasses are acrylic, because why not?
3: Our primary drinking cups at home are like mason jars.
4: Yeah, I have a few. Yep.
1: There's a big thing about microplastics. At this point, I don't know that it matters. Like, I think I'm full up. I'm as full as a tick on microplastics. Like, at this point, me going, oh, I shouldn't. Don't do at this point, come on. You know. So, yeah, they're pretty great. You can get them on anywhere. Amazon has them. Also, just a side note, if you are looking for anything in your kitchen, go to the kitchen or the restaurant supply stores. Not only do they have everything that you don't need, it is cheap. It's a lot cheaper.
2: What?
1: Yes, dude. You get pans, all kinds of stuff.
2: What? Why have you never told us this before?
3: I think you have to own your own business to go there, though.
1: You don't. Some you do. It's kind of like a Costco, Sam's kind of deal, membership deal. But a lot of them are open to the public. And so Google it up. Even you have to take a little drive.
2: Okay, specifically, what do I Google? Restaurant supply store?
1: You're good at this. You're pretty good at this.

0: before the show show.
1: So, Bubba, are you getting it?
2: No. Okay. No. The problem is the price. What it is awesome. So I've been I've been looking at this. Apple debuted their new iPhone Duo. If you know what that is, you know exactly what we're talking about. It's an iPhone with the folding screen.
1: Yeah.
2: And have you seen it?
1: Yeah.
2: Okay. Have you seen one
1: of
2: like
1: the... It looks like you have like enormous hands to hold it.
2: Well, no. Well, remember though, it folds to like the half the size. It's great. Right. Anyway, I've got a buddy who's got the Samsung version of that or whatever it is. I forget what.
1: Yeah.
2: It's the Droid version, and it's. I was like, dude, nobody needs that until I played with his phone.
1: It's pretty nice.
2: Oh my gosh, it's great.
1: Aren't they like $2,000?
2: Yes.
1: Yeah.
2: That's why I'm not getting it.
1: Yeah.
2: Yeah.
1: 2000. Man, what happened? What happened to us? Like, remember when phones were like, you can go get a phone for $100.
2: Did you get free phone? Free phone with plan.
1: That? Free remember
2: and
1: that?
2: And a bag of chips.
1: Free phone. You know, and now it's 11. We have to pay it $50 a month to just afford these stupid things.
2: Yeah.
1: And everyone has it. So everyone in the house, an 8-year-old now has a phone.
2: Yeah.
3: 80-inch TVs are cheaper than phones now.
2: Man. Wait, what?
1: Yeah, man.
2: Wait, you're saying that an 80-inch TV that I cannot hold in my hands is much larger than something, I mean, much more cheap than something that is,
3: I mean,
2: tiny?
3: It can do a lot less than the phone, but still.
1: $900 for an 85-inch.
2: What?
1: Yep. LG.
2: Oh, my gosh. So, yeah. Half price. So, I was looking. Yeah, I do need a new phone. I messed mine up pretty bad, but they've got, like, the iPhone 16s at Walmart for, like, $500 or something like that.
1: Man,
2: I'm like, yeah, that's all I need.
1: Just get you a used one, man, and jailbreak.
2: Refurbs are great,
1: refurbs,
2: man.
1: Refurbs are awesome.
2: I've used a refurb half of my life. Anyway, yeah, the new iPhone Duo is coming out. It's going to be the must-have, you know, flex for the people that need to impress you. And for the rest of us, we'll all be having our non-folding phones.
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1: Thank you.
2: Hey, so I have an admission, I guess. I want to come clean about something. And it really only affects Carson. So when we're in here and I have to do something on the computer, I have to type. And number one, I have to look at the keyboard. I'm one of those people. But number two, I type with three fingers. And I always feel like I never really, like when I was in school, like we had typing class and all that kind of stuff in computer class. But I faked my way through it. And I don't know how to actually type.
3: How does this affect me?
2: It embarrasses me because you watch me type. And I'm like,
3: I watch you hunt and peck, but yeah.
2: Yes, I'm a hunt and peck dude.
3: Yeah, I still say that the greatest class I took in high school was typing. No other class has given me an actual utility skill.
1: But you're pretty fast, Bobby. Like, I know you're not bad. I know what you're saying, but
3: I've never noticed it, honestly. I'm just making jokes.
2: Well, I also have two keyboards in front of me. Yeah. Literally, I have a right-hand keyboard and a left-hand keyboard, and I'm usually one-handing each one. And
3: I like when he said, I have a right-hand keyboard, and he pointed it to it with the left hand. Y'all can't see that, but trust me when I tell you he did it.
2: I did, didn't I?
3: You did. It was great.
4: It's hard.

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1: Hello. I just wanted to make y'all feel old for a minute.
2: Sweet. While you're at it, throw a good fat joke in, too.
1: So I am going to be 31 years old this year, and I have been listening to y'all since before I can remember. I think, like, 2005, maybe older than that.
2: Were you in a car wreck and you lost your memory at all in the past? Maybe it's you've been listening for 1 year. Well, thank you.
3: 51st states?
2: We're the 51st states of radio.
1: Yes. I wanted to know, I've been listening to you for a long time, and my little boy is going to be a year in August, and he's been listening to you his whole life, too.
3: Aww. What? Okay, so that's like the sweetest thing
2: that
3: ever.
2: Sweet. What's his name?
1: Yes. His name is Judah.
3: Cuda?
2: Scuda?
1: Judah.
3: Judah, like Judah and the Lion.
2: Oh, not like Gouda
1: like
2: the cheese?
1: Judah the Lion.
2: We have a girl that could be Brie.
1: Yeah.
2: Hey.
3: Well, that's awesome. Well, you know, first of all, it's nice. Is this the first time we've ever talked?
1: I remember calling into y'all when I was like 13.
2: Oh gosh. Okay.
1: It was a question. I called in and did it then. Our radio just never. We always follow y'all, and I mean now that I'm adult, my station doesn't change. It stays on wherever y'all are.
2: Aww. You're sweet. Well, thanks, and give Judah a big hug from us. And glad we got a little Big D and Bubba Erster, or whatever I'm trying to say.
1: Yeah.
3: Big Bubster.
1: A baby, Big D and Bubba.
2: You're listening
1: number 18.
2: We'll take it. All right. Great talking to you. Thank you.
1: You're welcome. Y'all have a nice day.
2: See you, girl.

0: 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Now, buckle up for today's new Big D and Bubba. It's starting.
1: Now, from the L.A. Quarry Community
2: Broadcasters. What's happening in North Country News. The Watertown Local Development Corp wants to take a good look at the local business climate and figure out how to keep businesses open and attract new ones. The Watertown Daily Times reports Development Corporation CEO Kylie McGrath recently met with Mayor Sarah V.C. Pierce in the wake of some recent closures, and they plan to have the Development Board talk about it when they meet this month. Recent closures include the Paddock Club, Bistro 108, Mr. Sub, and Vito's Gourmet Sandwiches. No one is hurt after a hay barn in Lewis County went up in flames last evening. It happened

0: and drink policy to cut down on distractions. She and her family questioned why the rule wasn't made public. The superintendent says while it was approved in a public school board meeting, there may not have been enough notice on the meeting topic, and they will revisit it next week. Carthage High School is hosting a 9/11 remembrance tonight before their home football game. The ceremony will begin at 6 at the football field, where local first responders and veterans will be honored, and there is scheduled to be a flyover from Fort Drum. The event's a partnership between the Carthage Area Chamber of Commerce and the Carthage Central School District. With North Country News, I'm Claire Beverly.
1: 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Quarry.
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7: North Country Weather.
8: Today will be mostly sunny and nice with a high of 70. Tonight will be clear with a low of 46. Tomorrow expect partly to mostly sunny skies, making it the best day of the weekend with a high of 79. Tomorrow night will be cloudy, warm, and humid with a low of 67. With your AccuWeather forecast, I'm meteorologist Joe Lundberg.
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10: 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And you wouldn't have it any other way, right? Good morning. It's Big D and Bubba.

0: 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It's Friday.
1: Hello, planet Earth. I'm your announcer, David Angel. 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
2: Building, it's smoke billowing out of the building, and police and FBI everywhere, and suddenly we heard a rumble, and the sky was full of smoke. Everybody ran, crowds of people running through, I mean, shouting out to each other not to fall into the subway entrances.
3: So it's just truly amazing, because yesterday afternoon we were sitting in the World Trade Plaza Center having lunch, and so now those two buildings are completely destroyed. Whoa.

0: freedom itself was attacked this morning by a faceless coward, and freedom will be defended. Make no mistake, the United States will hunt down and punish those responsible for these cowardly acts. We will do whatever is necessary to protect America.
1: It's now approaching lunar sunrise, and for all the people back on Earth, in the beginning, God created the heaven and the earth. And God said, let there be light. And there was light. And God bless all of you on the good earth.
2: The abort? Roger, abort.
3: Go for stating.
4: Let's get this show on.
5: I think it's pretty evident from the Star Spangled Banner today that today is the anniversary of 9/11. 25 years ago, we changed. Everything around us changed. The world changed. And nothing has been the same since. And we're going to kind of look back today.
6: You know, something interesting. Yeah, we are. It's just that there's some people who, like, depending on your age, we're going to be playing some things that you may have never heard before.
5: Yeah.
6: You know? Wow,
5: that's true.
6: So, like, for us, it's like, oh, yeah, I remember this. But for a lot of other people who are younger are going to be like, oh, wow, this happened. Wow, this was a thing. It was a crazy thing.
5: You know, it's so weird because I always think about the way we used to listen to on December 7th, day that lives in infamy.
6: Yeah.
5: And you hear those and you go, yeah, okay, that just sounds like some ancient recording to us. But we lived it, just like, you know, our parents and grandparents and whatnot have lived a lot of history before us.
6: Mm-hmm.
5: So for those of you who are a little bit younger, yeah, it does sound historical, but understand this was our life.
6: Yeah,
5: it overtook everything. Imagine how freaked out you were when they were talking about taking TikTok away, times 15 billion. It was life-changing. But, I mean, I know you're like, what kind of,
6: Okay.
5: I know you're like, what kind of equivalency is that? But they were freaking out over it. Oh, they're going to take TikTok. And I'm like, you have no idea.
6: Daryl Worley is going to be joining us in the studio. He's got a new version of Have You Forgotten that is out for the 25th anniversary. That is on the way.
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19: North Country Weather.
20: Today will be mostly sunny and nice with a high of 70. Tonight will be clear with a low of 46. Tomorrow expect partly to mostly sunny skies, making it the best day of the weekend with a high of 79. Tomorrow night will be cloudy, warm, and humid with a low of 67. With your AccuWeather forecast, I'm meteorologist Joe Lundberg.
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0: Dare says, well, you know, there aren't many rules to riding an elevator, but letting people get off before you try to get on feels like one we should have mastered by now.
1: Yes.
0: Right. What are we doing?
1: Haley says, I'm not saying that I'm getting old, but one of my favorite hobbies now is being left alone.
0: Mario says, how is 2027 in 3 months? What did I even do this year?
1: And Colin tweets, I don't want my iPhone to fold. I just want to stop hitting backspace when I'm trying to type an L.
0: Oh, right. All right, you got a good tweet, tag us. We'll see it. @BigDMBob.

0: greetings, music lovers.
1: Hello, world. 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
1: Until you, I got the itch. I'm burning up. I'm a hunk of electric corpuscles.
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1: From the Tractor Supply studio for Life Out Here, as we are looking back on 9/11 and some reactions from country artists of looking back 25 years ago, what happened today?
2: Yeah, here's Alan Jackson's memory.
3: I was outside. It was a pretty day, and came in, and it was on the television. The first building had already been hit, and the second one hadn't yet. And I'm sure I was, like most people, just shocked, and just, I mean, like it wasn't real. You know, it just seemed like a movie or something. And then it was just, I don't know, just devastating and sick feeling. And it just, you know, I'm sure, like most people felt, you know, it was just unreal.
2: Obviously, Alan went on to write one of the greatest songs of that era, Where Were You? Faith Hill's memory?
4: We go to New York City a lot, probably once every 4 months, if not more than that. And it's still shocking to see the skyline of New York and not see the Twin Towers standing. And you think about the families lost and what they have endured.
2: 25 years ago today, we will never forget 9/11.

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2: Yes, I just heard y'all talking about the 9/11 memorial.
0: Yeah.
2: And it's such an amazing memorial.
1: Yeah, everyone who goes says the same, that it is life-changing.
2: I was only like 1.5 when 9/11 actually happened. So when it did, I don't remember it.
1: Sure, yeah.
2: Going there and like seeing all that stuff made me realize that it was traumatic to the whole entire world.
1: Yo, it changed the whole world. Absolutely. Yeah, yes. I mean, there's a lot of people who, you know, if you're under the age of, you know, like
3: 20,
1: it was before your time. So it's kind of like your Vietnam, because, you know, I was too young for Vietnam. But I understand the importance of it. 9/11 was, I
3: will always remember the one thing that shocks me the most, more than the planes hitting the building, were those people who were above the flames who jumped out of the building because they didn't want to burn to death. And there were dozens upon dozens upon dozens of people just plummeting to their deaths. And it was by choice, and it was... I was absolutely mortified that day, and the sounds. Oh, the sounds whenever they would go to the firemen on the floor, and you would hear
1: this crang, crong, crunching noise hitting the cars. I mean, it was absolutely horrific. I remember seeing it on TV going, what? I thought it was debris at first. I didn't know what that was.
3: Yeah, falling.
2: Yeah.
1: Just terrible. But I'm glad you had a chance to go and see that. You know, it does make a difference, even if you weren't alive for it yet.
3: Well, she was, but she wasn't would remember it.
1: Right, but that's really cool. Thanks.
2: Luckily, my mom and I booked a trip to go back to it again.
3: Oh, wow.
2: Because you can never see it too many times.
3: Have you done the Freedom Tower tour as well?
2: No, I have not.
3: It's a very interesting building. And the World Trade Center Memorial itself, the actual museum, besides just the reflection pool, wow.
2: Yeah.
1: Maybe check that out when you go back.
2: Okay.
1: Thank you so much. Have a great one.
2: You too. Bye-bye. See you. Yeah.

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0: It's Thomas Rhett, and we're Big D and Bubba. 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
2: Hey, Brenda Berkman is joining us. She's a New York City firefighter. She's on the front lines on 9/11. Good morning, Brenda. How are you?
3: Good morning. Is this Big D or Bubba?
0: It's actually both of us.
3: Nice to be with you.
2: Yeah.
3: Really honored to be with you. I understand you reach out to the Navy ships at sea, and I'm honored to be able to speak with you today.
2: I wanted to ask you about your experience on 9/11 and kind of give us a look into your world on that morning.
3: So I was off duty, but I managed to get myself with a group of other off-duty firefighters and officers to the World Trade Center just as the North Tower fell down, the second tower. The fall, and we were there without any real equipment. We didn't have radios or breathing apparatus because all that stuff had gone with the first responders that had been dispatched already to the Trade Center. And we're enveloped in this gigantic dust cloud. And when it cleared, I saw a group of my own off-duty firefighters from my firehouse in Manhattan, and they also had no equipment. But we got an assignment, we started to work. And I had almost 20 years on the fire department at that point. I was a very experienced officer, and I'd gone to many high-rise fires, but I could never imagine what I was looking at that day. It was worse than your worst nightmare or horror movie. And I honestly felt like there was a very good chance we could die. So we were working, looking for anyone who might have survived, pull them from the rubble. Everything was on fire. You have to think about 16 acres of the collapse zone, but then all the surrounding buildings were on fire. And we had no water because the water mains were broken. So it was a very, very challenging day. About 5:20 in the afternoon, 7 World Trade Center fell down, 47-story building, and we were in the collapse zone for that. So we ran down the street, ran into a building to get out of the debris that was raining down on us. It really was a matter of luck as to who survived and who died that day. And, you know, it's sad that people are very quick to wave the flag sometimes right after an event, but then as time goes on, they forget because, you know, we have a lot of people who weren't even alive on 9/11. And it's like my generation trying to figure out what had happened at Pearl Harbor. So, you know, it's really important that the full picture of what had happened on 9/11 and then the subsequent years, that be put out there and that folks hear these stories.
2: Brenda, thank you so much. I know you're a volunteer guide at the Tribute Museum, and I think that's what a great service to continue that and telling the story of what happened on that day, 9/11. Brenda Berkman, New York City firefighter, thank you for your service. Thank you for the time and telling us your story. We really appreciate it.
3: 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Really honored to be able to talk to you today. 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
5: North Country Weather.
6: Today will be mostly sunny and nice with a high of 70. Tonight will be clear with a low of 46. Tomorrow expect partly to mostly sunny skies, making it the best day of the weekend with a high of 79. Tomorrow night will be cloudy, warm, and humid with a low of 67. With your AccuWeather forecast, I'm meteorologist Joe Lundberg.
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2: The whole building has collapsed. 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
9: Today will be mostly sunny and nice with a high of 70. Tonight will be clear with a low of 46. Tomorrow expect partly to mostly sunny skies, making it the best day of the weekend with a high of 79. Tomorrow night will be cloudy, warm, and humid with a low of 67. With your AccuWeather forecast, I'm meteorologist Joe Lundberg.
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11: Big shout out to the 10th Mountain. Thank you for having us on. We appreciate it. And thank you for your service, by the way. The North Country is waking up. It's Big D and Bubba on 100.7 The Eagle.

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1: So on this anniversary of 9/11, it is so important. We have always believed that if we forget, if we stop remembering what happened in the past, you know, the old, it'll repeat itself. But I also, to go a step further, I believe that it is a slap in the face to those people who came before us, who went through all of that personally, if we don't remember it.
0: And we think about the 1,300 orphans that were created that day.
1: Yep.
0: 1,300 children that lost their parents. 17 babies were born to moms who lost their husbands in the attack. I mean, that's... That's not counting the nearly 3,000 innocents who died in the attacks on the World Trade Center.
1: If you have never been to, I've never been to the memorial. I know you have. What is it like for those who haven't?
0: It's pretty powerful, man. Like, it's really strange because there's so many people there, you know, passing through. You've got some people who are crying and making rubs. You know how you can take the paper and make their names around the reflection pool. You've got some people who are crying, some people who are there taking family photos where they have the name of their loved one is the center of the family picture. So like they're still taking pictures with their loved ones. I saw that. I saw children playing, and you know, I don't know if it was their daddies or whatever, but they're, you know, feeling the names because of the way they're cut into the stone. I mean, it's just, it's really powerful. I mean, there's all kinds of emotions running through the whole thing. There is a sense of almost being at a cemetery, like while you're there. It's a place of reverence.
1: Because like everyone's there, but everyone's quiet.
0: Yeah, you're in the middle. It's very weird. I mean, you do have the children playing and all that, but there's this sense of reverence that everybody just kind of knows that you're, it kind of feels like you're on holy ground because you know so many people had passed away right there. And then you've got this beautiful building rising up next to it, the Freedom Tower, and that experience is pretty amazing as well because you learn a lot about that building. If you get to do the tour, that will absolutely blow your mind. It's the strongest building made on planet Earth.
1: Wow.
0: They're like, this one will never come down.
1: Yeah. Well, as we remember on this 9/11, we ask that you do as well. And sometime today, say a prayer for all of those lost.
0: And definitely one for those left behind.
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15: Today will be mostly sunny and nice with a high of 70. Tonight will be clear with a low of 46. Tomorrow expect partly to mostly sunny skies, making it the best day of the weekend with a high of 79. Tomorrow night will be cloudy, warm, and humid with a low of 67. With your AccuWeather forecast, I'm meteorologist Joe Lundberg.
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0: Zella Langley and Morgan Wallen. I Can't Love You Anymore, a song that is nominated for a musical event of the year at this year's CMA Awards.
1: From the Tractor Supply Studio for Life Out Here, as we are looking back on 9/11, some country artists and their recollections of what happened. Here's Kenny Chesney.
2: I was on the bus, and I just played a fair in York, Pennsylvania. And I woke up that next morning in the middle of, I think, right around Roanoke, Virginia. My assistant Cheryl called me and said a plane just flew into the World Trade Center. I thought it was a small plane. That wasn't the case. It was just amazing to sit there and watch that develop in front of our own eyes.
0: Josh Turner.
3: I was always proud to be an American, but I never really knew what it was like to be patriotic until 9/11. I was so proud to be an American after that day, and it was really a warning to me that our freedom can be taken away from us in an instant.
0: Country music has really grasped. I remember like how much we all came together, you know, not only country fans, but I'm talking all Americans, but country especially.
1: Yeah, it's,
0: you
1: know, America's music, man.
0: Yes. Gretchen Wilson's thoughts on 9/11, 25 years ago.
4: What we've been through as a country and as a people from then until now, and all of the trials and the tribulations and the learning process that we're going through on how to handle a crisis like that, it really makes me feel a lot better than I did that day. I really feel like we're a very strong group of individuals.
5: Hit it.
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0: chopstick.
1: No Napoleon.
2: It's not Friday night yet.
3: It is Friday.
2: Yes, it's Friday.
3: Let's get this party started.
2: It's an unbelievable date.
1: Monday.

0: love The Weeknd.
1: Well, it's an unsettled picture as we head towards the end of the week.
2: Come on, it's Friday. People want to dance.
3: I will not have it.

0: Rethink Some Things with Big D and Bubba here on the 25th anniversary of 9/11. Don't forget we have Daryl Worley dropping by the studio coming up a little bit later on this morning, just about an hour from right now.
1: CMA nominations. Morgan Wallen didn't get anything.
0: How do you do that?
1: How does that happen?
0: You know how it happens. How does that happen?
1: Yeah. The biggest performer in the country, in the genre, and doesn't get... Anyway, okay. But some other people did.
0: Well, Ella, I think, might be his rival this year.
1: Ella's not as big as Morgan Wallen.
0: As far as airplay and all that kind of stuff, yeah, yes. I think Ella...
1: No.
0: What?
1: You're crazy.
0: Ella's got all the duets.
1: Stop. Are we going to argue? You're getting craziness. Now, I love Ella. I'm just saying Ella is not as big as Morgan Wallen.
0: I do think it's a shame that Morgan Wallen is not nominated.
1: Well, Ella got nine. So
0: that means she's nine times bigger.
1: That's right. Entertainer of the Year nominees: Luke Combs, Cody Johnson, Ella Langley, Chris Stapleton, Lainey Wilson.
0: Sorry, Chris Stapleton. I love you, but that should be Morgan. There, I said it.
1: Yeah, right.
0: I'm just saying. Chris would say it too.
1: He would. Female, Miranda. How about that? Miranda Lambert, nominated. CMA. Female artists, also Ella, again. Megan Maroney, Casey Musgraves, Lainey Wilson. Okay. Male, Luke Combs, Cody Johnson. Am I on the same list?
0: No, Luke Combs,
1: Cody Johnson, Chris Stapleton, Zach Top, and Stephen Wilson Jr.
0: Wow. I love Stephen Wilson Jr., but that should be Morgan Wallen.
1: I agree.
0: I hate saying these unpopular things to say, but that's the honest truth of it, man. Stephen Wilson Jr. is a good dude and unbelievably talented.
1: Right.
0: Love him.
1: But to go and say that you're not going to nominate Morgan Wallen, really?
0: Come on, CMA.
1: Like for one thing?
0: Come on,
1: not
0: CMA.
1: Not one thing.
0: Group of the Year: Lady A, Little Big Town, Midland, Old Dominion, Red Clay Strays.
1: Ooh, Red Clay Strays going to win that.
0: I think Old Dominion surprises people. I think Midland has a shot at it, too. Duo: Brooks and Dunn, Brothers Osborne, Dan and Shay, Muscadine, Bloodline, Thelma and James. Single of the Year, of course, Be Her is going to win that, or maybe Choosing Texas.
1: No, Choosing Texas.
0: I mean, it's going to be an Ella song.
1: Yeah, it'll be Choosing Texas.
0: Album of the Year, who do you think gets it? Zach Top, Ella Langley, Casey Musgraves. Yeah. Song of the Year, Ella.
1: Ella Langley, Choosing Texas.
0: Yeah, event, let's see. Da-da-da-da-da.
1: I don't know. No one cares about all that. But anyway, just interesting.
0: Wait, Morgan is nominated. Event of the Year, I Can't Love You Anymore, Ella and Morgan Wallen.
1: You know, I apologize.
0: So Morgan
1: He's also in for MacArthur.
0: Okay. All right.
1: I forgot about that.
0: Yeah. So they have to include him in somebody else's song just to get him nominated? What is he, a tomato? Remember that?
1: Stop. What are you doing? Can't you just let it... Why do you got to be a Bubba?
2: Standing on the step, kind of feel like freedom. Malibu, one suitcase, short of leaving. You were the driver, I was the reason. There was mascara on your shirt.

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3: I was at the radio station I just started working at. And our midday person, she was on her way in and she called and said she was listening to a station out of New York. And that a plane had hit one of the towers. And I, like, we all just kind of thought it was like a small, like it was a Cessna.
1: That's what I thought.
3: Yeah. Right. That we're, yeah. And I was like, wow, like how, you know, because like you saw the, like from the 1930s, there was that famous video of like a little plane that landed in the Empire State Building. And that's what kind of we all thought. And then the second plane hit and immediately my boss, he was very smart, very educated, very wordly, wordy, well-read.
1: Worldly?
3: Thank you. That's the word I'm looking for. And he goes, and he said a name I'd never heard before. He goes, it's Osama bin Laden.
1: Oh, wow.
3: Straight up.
0: He knew right then.
3: Yeah,
0: we were actually, we were in the studio, and this is back before there were TVs everywhere because it was like early, I mean, it was 2001. So, like, there was no TV in the studio. Now we've got screens everywhere. But I remember Matt ran down the hall. Matt was our news guy, like the news talk guy, and he comes running in and he goes, hey, a small plane just hit the World Trade Center. And we're like, oh, okay. He said it was a Cessna. So we were like, man, that doesn't sound right. You don't accidentally, on a beautiful day, hit a building. As pilots, it just seemed kind of weird. So we called Richard Marcinko.
1: Oh, wow.
0: Who was our Navy SEAL buddy. We were like, hey, Dick, what's going on? And what are your thoughts on this being a terrorist attack? And he was talking us through everything. And then I still remembered at that moment when he goes, oh, God. Remember that?
1: Yeah,
0: his voice, he just stopped. And he went, "Oh God," and we're like, "What?" And he goes, "I have to go." And then he like, you can hear phones start ringing in the background
3: just,
0: in his house.
3: That just sent chills up.
1: No, oh, mine too. I didn't want to say anything. Yeah. It was kind of goofy, but yeah. When that guy talks, and I go, "Oh, that's giving me goosebumps." I don't like to say that.
0: Yeah, it was just.
3: I said it as a girl. You're
1: Thank
3: fine.
1: Thank you. I appreciate it.
0: It was a crazy thing, and you know, for those of you who are listening who did not live through 9/11 or have no recollection of it, it was a really big deal for us. Yeah. And it was something that we will never forget, just like our parents wouldn't forget, you know,
1: whatever theirs
0: Vietnam
1: was.
0: Yeah. Or
3: Kennedy being shot.
0: Grandparents with Pearl Harbor and that kind of stuff. So just understand
1: it's a mankind history-making moment.
0: Yeah.
1: This is like one of those watermarks.
0: It's a watermark.
3: It's a before and an after.
1: Yes,

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1: Well, you know, looking back at all these clips, 9/11, it is hard to wrap my head around that it's been 25 years.
0: Have you ever watched the thing where they do like 9/11 by the minute? It's on YouTube, and it's basically, they break it down like, it's like 4 hours long.
1: Yeah.
0: But it is so good.
1: Yeah. So they're doing one now. It's kind of the similar thing, but it's on Twitter X. It's called 2001 Live. They're retweeting events by the minute today. So you can see how it was then if it was today on Twitter.
0: Wow. Hi, good morning.
2: Hi. I'm really amazed at how you guys can get through to people. It's wonderful. You know, and you said this is such a part of our past, and it's really always going to be a part of our present and our future. You just don't forget something like this.
3: No, you're right. You never do.
2: I remember I was holding my one-year-old at the time and watching and working in a daycare. I had my own daycare, and it's so hard to hold it together for all the little people, and even today it's hard. And then as I look around, you know, I pulled over again, and as I look around, where are all the American flags today? My flag is out every day.
3: Yeah, it was a big, there was a lot to right after 9/11, and then, I mean, I remember not even being able to buy a flag. You couldn't find one.
0: I actually saw more collegiate flags driving in today than I saw American flags.
2: Yeah, tell your listeners, get them out there. You know, it stays with you. But God bless you guys for keeping everything real and keeping us up to date and praying. I second that other woman. Pray every day.
0: Thank you so much. Have a fantastic day and be strong, all right?
2: I will. God bless you guys.
0: Thank you.
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2: North Country Weather.
3: Today will be mostly sunny and nice with a high of 70. Tonight will be clear with a low of 46. Tomorrow expect partly to mostly sunny skies, making it the best day of the weekend with a high of 79. Tomorrow night will be cloudy, warm, and humid with a low of 67. With your AccuWeather forecast, I'm meteorologist Joe Lundberg.
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4: My four little children.
2: In eloquent acts.
4: One day live in a nation where they will not be judged by the color of their skin.
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2: Americans are asking what is expected of us.
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2: I ask you to live your lives.
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2: Our unity is a kinship of grief.
6: I want you to know that if the fires ever dim, I'll leave my phone number and address behind just in case you need a foot soldier.
2: And a steadfast resolve to prevail against our enemies.
7: A free American people will not be intimidated.
2: Whether we bring our enemies to justice.
7: Nor will we be defeated.
2: Or bring justice to our enemies.
7: And justice will be done.
8: I was outside. It was a pretty day and came in and... it was on the television. The first building had already been hit, and the second had been. And I'm sure I was, like most people, just shocked and just, I mean, like it wasn't real. You know, it just seemed like a movie or something. And then it was just, I don't know, just devastating and sick feeling. And just, you know, I'm sure, like most people felt, you know, it was just unreal.

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8: North Country weather.
9: Today will be mostly sunny and nice with a high of 70. Tonight will be clear with a low of 46. Tomorrow expect partly to mostly sunny skies, making it the best day of the weekend with a high of 79. Tomorrow night will be cloudy, warm, and humid with a low of 67. With your AccuWeather forecast, I'm meteorologist Joe Lundberg.
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0: happened to me, Russell D. Russell Dickerson. And we're Big D and Bubba. We've got Daryl Worley dropping by the studio in about 20 minutes.
1: Man, it's so great having football back, watching some college football. 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
1: CMA Award nominations were made. Luke, by the way, thank you for congratulating us. We did get nominated for Radio Goobers, so we appreciate that.
0: Woo-hoo!
1: Also, Entertainer of the Year, Luke Combs, Cody Johnson, Ella Langley, Chris Stapleton, Lainey Wilson. Who wins that? Entertainer of the Year.
0: I think they're going to give it to Ella.
1: I do, too.
0: Because of her impact.
1: Absolutely.
0: Ella's impact on the genre been huge this year.
1: Does she also win female? Has anyone won...
0: Yeah.
1: Has anyone won entertainer and then male or female?
0: Yeah, I think Lainey Wilson, right?
1: Did she win both? Is that
0: I
1: right?
0: Think so.
1: I think you're right. Female artist is Miranda, Ella, Megan Maroney, Casey Musgraves, Lainey Wilson.
0: Love all you ladies, but it's Ella's. Y'all know it. Everybody knows it.
1: For male, Luke Combs, Cody Johnson, Stapleton, Zach Top, and Stephen Wilson Jr.
0: Where's Morgan?
1: Yeah, well, Morgan is not until event of the year for MacArthur. You know, it was him, Hardy, Eric Church, and Tim McGraw.
0: Oh, so he's got to join forces with somebody to be accepted?
1: Sounds like it.
0: Okay.
1: He's also in I Can't Love You Anymore, Ella and Morgan. So for event, that's an event of a year. They kind of get different. Everyone kind of focuses on the male,
0: single,
1: female entertainer
0: yeah.
1: and that kind of stuff. But there's a bunch of other ones. Also, new artist of the year, which is always interesting for me, Avery Anna, Carter Faith, Emily Anna Roberts. Tucker Wetmore is under the new artist.
0: Yeah, he hasn't won yet.
1: Yeah. And Stephen Wilson Jr. Interesting that Stephen Wilson Jr. is up for new artist and also male artist of the year.
0: Male, yeah, vocalist.
1: Yeah.
0: Yeah.
1: So, anyway, we'll get ready and see what happens. It's all happening on the 18th of November on ABC.
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0: Hey, it's Big D and Bubba. 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
10: North Country Weather.
11: Today will be mostly sunny and nice with a high of 70. Tonight will be clear with a low of 46. Tomorrow expect partly to mostly sunny skies, making it the best day of the weekend with a high of 79. Tomorrow night will be cloudy, warm, and humid with a low of 67. With your AccuWeather forecast, I'm meteorologist Joe Lundberg.
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2: 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We're

0: Chesney and Carry On with Big D and Bubba. 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
1: Darryl Worley joining us in the studio. Good to see you, brother. How you been, man?
2: I'm good. How are you guys doing?
1: We're good.
3: Great.
1: So, talk to us about this. Have you forgotten a new version of this?
2: Well, I mean, yeah, we did re-record it. About time, huh? And it's really not drastically different. There's some subtle changes. It's a little more aggressive, I guess you could say. The drum kit's up a bit. A little bassier, but
1: okay. Really
2: good version of it.
1: Yeah.
2: But I said, hey, after 25 years, I've learned how to sing it.
1: It's hard to believe 25 years, man.
2: Isn't that crazy?
1: Those who don't know, how did the song come about?
2: So I was asked if I would go to Afghanistan and entertain the troops, which I was elated to have that opportunity. So we went over to Afghanistan in 2002.
0: So it was really hot at that time.
2: Oh, man. You just said, I'm telling you, The cool thing was that we didn't just do USO stuff. So the first one that we traveled with was Jack Tilley. He was the 12th Sergeant Major of the Army. And his job is to go to the places where the war's actually being fought, find out what they need, go back to the Pentagon and get that for them and have it, you know, sent there. The Sergeant Major asked us, would you be interested in going out? Every day I go on what they call short hops. I go to the places where this stuff is going down, and I said, look, that's what we came for. I don't care if we even sleep. I said, we just want to do as much as we can to help these people while we're here and give back to this cause. And so every day we met them before daylight, got on the helicopter, and went everywhere the Sergeant Major went. And it might only be 15 people.
0: Yeah, you're going to these little small farms out in the middle of nowhere.
2: COPs, they call them, FOBs, forward operating bases, base camps. You just have to see it to believe it.
0: Yeah.
2: And then we wound up, you know, doing that for like 12 years. And sometimes we went twice a year. But I just came home with this unbelievable burning desire to do something that would honor those troops. And not just that, but it made me really think about our first responders, you know, and what they went through on 9/11. So many of them, you know, died. And I have friends who lost several family members because, as a matter of fact, we have a family in New York City that we know very well. They're very old now, still living, but in their 80s. And they lost both their sons on 9/11. One was a police officer and one was a fireman. They lost them both that day.
0: Oh, wow. Mm-hmm.
2: So I was driven to do, and I told, when Wynn and I sat down to write it, we just got together to talk about my journey. I said, I don't even know if it's a song. I mean, we may do a barbecue under the bridge or something, you know, and have everybody come out and eat, but it wound up writing that song because of the trip. So
1: it is one of the songs that I think it helped so many after 9/11. Can't believe it's been 25 years.
2: Unbelievable.
1: All right, Darryl Worley's our guest. We'll talk more about the 9/11 and the memories and the song Have You Forgotten. More on the way. Hang on.

0: what you didn't break. It's Nate Smith with Big D and Bubba. 1-800-667-8686.
1: Daryl Worley, our guest in the studio this morning, talking about 9/11 and the tributes, and a song that, it's one of the, you think of all the songs that came out, Alan Jackson's and Aaron's, Tippin, and you, this is, it's like the three big ones.
0: Country stepped it up, man.
1: Yeah, for sure. And Have You Forgotten, in a new version of it. So what are we're about to play here? What are we listening for? It's a little different in this recording of it.
2: It's real subtle stuff. You know, there's some cool things about the guitar track that are different. And you know, if you're not like me and had to play it every night since then, you might not even recognize it. But it's a little, there's a little more bottom end, and the drum kits up a little. But
0: saying the bottom is bigger?
2: The bottom's bigger.
1: Okay. No, I like it already. Have You Forgotten? It is the re-release 25 years.

0: 25 years. I'm sitting there listening to him. It's like, oh my gosh.
1: Forgotten. I was thinking about it the other day, talking about, you know, looking forward to 9/11 as we do. And we say, oh, it's coming up in a couple days. I was talking with a buddy and we're just talking about how much the world has changed because of that day. You know, yes. Those of us who were alive, like my kids, they don't know. They don't have a clue how different the world was.
2: What's 9/11?
0: Yeah, they just see it as a day off.
1: It was Pearl Harbor to them.
2: Yes.
1: You know,
2: that's
1: like
2: right.
1: They don't understand, oh, this is like, you know, any other historical day. But we lived it, and it's wild to be a part of history now.
2: Yeah. Yeah.
0: Darrell Worley is our guest. Some ways that helping out, we'll talk about that as we're honoring the 25th anniversary of 9/11 on the way.

0: Don't tell on me. It's Jason Aldean with Big D and Bubba. 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
1: Darrell Worley, our guest in the studio, is looking back on 9/11. And by the way, the new version of Have You Forgotten is out, so make sure you check that out. So, some of the other things that you're doing, you continue to support the military and you continue to help those, especially those who have lost service members on the Gold Star families. How are you continuing all that?
2: Man, that's just become a mainstay part of, you know, what we do. The foundation, Darrell Worley Foundation, is a big part of that. We have a what we call the Veterans Fund. I told the people at the foundation and my board, I said, I think we should just open up a bank account and start funneling some money. And it's craziest thing happened. Like, the next year I did like four different events that had nothing to do with anything else but the veterans. And we put like $90,000 in that account.
1: Oh, wow.
2: And
1: wow.
2: So, and then it just organically, it's probably got $500,000 in it now.
0: Wow. Right? And it's helping so many.
2: Oh, we do. I mean, even just in our hometown, you know, one day I was driving into town and I saw this guy walking down the road and he had a backpack slung over his shoulder. And I thought, that's odd, especially, you know, to see anybody walking where we live is like they're in the desert. I mean, they're so far out. It's like it's going to take them a year to get to town. Mm-hmm. A couple of days later, a friend of mine that works at the foundation told me he was living under the bridge. We went down, checked on him, and he was a veteran, and we got him a place and hooked him up. So it's stuff like that all the time. But a lot of the veteran stuff doesn't happen at home. It's all over the place. And so, man, what a blessing to be able to just reach out and help those guys, the ones that we can. It's not just the foundation. We do a ton of shows. You know, Have You Forgotten gets me probably half the work that I get. So
0: yeah.
2: I'm so thankful for the song and what it meant to people. But it's a lot. Yeah.
0: I also appreciate your work with the Gold Star families. You know, for those who don't know what a Gold Star family, it's a family that has lost a loved one in battle, in combat, in wartime, and it's just such a great thing to do, to be able to take the initiative.
2: Yes.
0: To give to those families who gave us so
2: yes.
0: much.
2: Yeah.
1: It's going to be taking part in Boot Bash. It's going to be in College Grove, Tennessee on the 24th. Also, if you want to help out, you can go and just look up Darrell Worley Foundation and you can donate straight there as well. Man, I can't believe, look how old you are.
2: I know. Thanks a lot, dude.
1: 25 years. 25 years of
2: You should have said we.
1: We. He's the best, man. Great American and an unbelievable entertainer and singer, Darrell Worley. Thank you, brother.
2: Thank y'all.
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1: North Country Weather.
2: This afternoon will be mostly sunny and pleasant with a high of 69. Tonight will be clear with a low of 43. Tomorrow will bring partly to mostly sunny skies, making it the best day of the weekend with a high of 79. Tomorrow night, expect cloudy skies, warm humidity, and a few showers with a low of 66. With your AccuWeather forecast, I'm meteorologist Joe Lundberg.
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3: 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And wake up, North Country. Let's get this day going. It's Big D and Bubba.

0: Brunette. It's Tucker Wetmore with Big D and Bubba.
1: Stephanie sent a text into us and said that apparently the day, you know, we're kind of talking about the 9/11 stuff and just kind of, you know, uniting the country again and that kind of feeling. Said it must be working because she's at Starbucks and that there is a pay it forward a chain that is going this morning.
0: Oh, that's good.
1: And she said she had talked to one of her coworkers and that they were like, yeah, I went to another place and it was kind of the same thing. So that's good.
0: I wonder if that is because of the 9/11 anniversary.
1: I think it, you know, I want to say it is. I want to believe that.
0: Again, I know there's a lot of division in America. I know there's a lot of people that feel like they're pitted against each other. But you know what? We are much stronger together.
1: Yeah.
0: And we've got to figure out a way to get past whatever our differences may be, and whatever our dividers are, and put those in the back. You know, look at your car. The windshield is gigantic, right? Because what's important is much more important than what's in the mirror behind you. I'm saying we got to put that stuff. We've got to move forward. We can't just dwell on.
1: Did you?
0: I don't know. Dude, let me go. I'm.

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1: Here's what's happening in North Country News. The Watertown Local Development Corp wants to take a good look at the local business climate and figure out how to keep businesses open and attract new ones. The Watertown Daily Times reports Development Corporation CEO Kylie McGrath recently met with Mayor Sarah V.C. Pierce in the wake of some recent closures, and they plan to have the Development Board talk about it when they meet this month. Recent closures include the Paddock Club, Bistro 108, Mr. Sub, and Vito's Gourmet Sandwiches. No one is hurt after a hay barn in Lewis County went up in flames last evening. It happened just after 5 p.m. between the towns of Denmark and Copenhagen at a barn along Roberts Road west of Old State Road. Several fire departments, including West Carthage, Carthage, Great Bend, Rutland, Natural Bridge, and Black River, responded to the barn. Officials say there are no reports of anyone hurt and no animals were harmed. There's no word yet as to what started it. A Lewis County honor student has successfully challenged the transparency of how school policy is implemented after she was suspended for bringing a cup of coffee to class. Julie Caputa, a senior at Beaver River Central School, tells 7 News she did not know the district had adopted a strict new food and drink policy to cut down on distractions. She and her family questioned why the rule wasn't made public. The superintendent says while it was approved in a public school board meeting, there may not have been enough notice on the meeting topic, and they will revisit it next week. Carthage High School is hosting a 9/11 remembrance tonight before their home football game. The ceremony will begin at 6 at the football field, where local first responders and veterans will be honored, and there is scheduled to be a flyover from Fort Drum. The event's a partnership between the Carthage Area Chamber of Commerce and the Carthage Central School District. With North Country News, I'm Claire Beverly.
0: 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Quarry.
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8: This afternoon will be mostly sunny and pleasant with a high of 69. Tonight will be clear with a low of 43. Tomorrow will bring partly to mostly sunny skies, making it the best day of the weekend with a high of 79. Tomorrow night expect cloudy skies, warm humidity, and a few showers with a low of 66. With your AccuWeather forecast, I'm meteorologist Joe Lundberg.
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0: Dare says, well, you know, there aren't many rules to riding an elevator, but letting people get off before you try to get on feels like one we should have mastered by now.
1: Yes.
0: Right. What do we do?
1: Haley says, I'm not saying that I'm getting old, but one of my favorite hobbies now is being left alone.
0: Mario says, how is 2027 in 3 months? What did I even do this year?
1: And Colin tweets, I don't want my iPhone to fold. I just want to stop hitting backspace when I'm trying to type an L.
0: Oh, right. All right, get a good tweet tag us. We'll see it. @BigDMBob.

0: Hey, what's up? It's Big D and Bubba, and the wait is over. We made it. 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
10: North Country Weather. This afternoon will be mostly sunny and pleasant with a high of 69. Tonight will be clear with a low of 43. Tomorrow will bring partly to mostly sunny skies, making it the best day of the weekend with a high of 79. Tomorrow night, expect cloudy skies, warm humidity, and a few showers with a low of 66. With your AccuWeather forecast, I'm meteorologist Joe Lundberg. 100.7.

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1: Good morning. I'm a retired firefighter, and I've been writing my congressman and everything to make 9/11 a holiday called Remembrance Day. And I would like your listeners to do the same. I think it would be a great thing.
2: Yeah, I do too. I think so too. Now, we don't have a Remembrance Day already.
1: Well, it's you don't hear about it anymore. You don't hear about it like you do.
2: No, I mean, isn't there a day called Remembrance Day?
1: Well, 9/11 is called Remembrance Day. We need to put it on the calendar as a holiday, Remembrance Day.
2: Okay, I'm looking here. Remembrance Day is a Memorial Day observed in the Commonwealth member states. Okay, so this is a First World War thing. I knew I had heard the term Remembrance Day. So Canada, the UK, etc., they all have Remembrance Day.
1: Well, then, you know, we can come up with another name for it to remember our people that we've lost on 9/11.
2: Or we could have the same name, and it means two different things.
3: Yeah, I mean, so we got one. I mean, we should just go ahead and use it, right?
2: Yeah, it's a great name.
3: All right, hey, thanks, man. Appreciate it.
1: You bet. Have a great day, guys.
2: Thank you. Bye-bye.
4: Hello.
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1: Take out the microwave popcorn and let's party.
2: Are you gonna have some fun?
3: Yeah!
2: That's just bad.
0: Oh, boy, is this great!
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0: Love that song. Hardy, favorite country song with Big D and Bubba here on the 25th anniversary of 9/11.
1: Hey, good morning, Big D and Bubba. So I was listening to you guys this morning. Y'all were asking, is it, you know, just maybe time heals everything or people have forgotten. So I was actually 24. I'm sorry, I was 4 when 9/11 happened. And that's actually one of the major reasons I went off and joined the military. And now I'm lucky enough to be back, and I'm local, and I'm a recruiter for the Navy. So I don't really think if we've forgotten. I think it's just the new generation, the younger generation. You know, unfortunately, they weren't alive for it, so they never really got to see what happened, other than, you know, what you can find on, you know, YouTube or Facebook and everything else.
0: Yeah, they don't remember what it was like to be afraid for the hours. You know, I still remember all the reports, you know, of we're next. And it was funny because every town in America had a reason that we were all the next target. Remember that?
2: That's right,
0: yeah. And we all were like, yeah, we're next.
2: That's right, man.
0: And I mean, we could say the same about here. So we all had that thing going on. We all felt like we were personally the next attack coming. And I still remember that. And, you know, we rallied. We found a way to pull together, even if it was just for a couple months. You know, I know you said you were 4 at the time, but do you remember seeing the flags everywhere?
1: Oh, 100%. And my grandfather, my mom, my dad, they were all in the military. So even at such a young age, you know, they definitely explained it to me and they explained what happened. You know, and I 100%, I do remember there being flags everywhere. And it was just, I feel like it was just a feeling that you can't replicate. You know what I mean? The unity behind everyone and the togetherness that everyone was all for has just dissipated now over the years due to our own separations for whatever reasons that, you know, they've put out in the media.
0: Yeah. Well, thank you for heeding the call and joining the Navy and remembering that as part of your motivation. And that is what brought you to where you are today. Again, this, you know, that's the significance of 9/11 is it changed lives and it will change generations to come as well.
1: Absolutely. Sir, you have a great day.
0: You too. Thanks a lot, man.
2: See you, man.
1: Yep. Bye-bye.
3: The entire building has just collapsed.
4: The whole side has collapsed?
3: The whole building has collapsed.
4: The whole building has collapsed?
3: The building has collapsed.
5: Today, thousands of lives were suddenly ended by evil, despicable acts of terror.
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9: Honestly, I just want to let you know I love you, and I'm stuck in this building. 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
11: We're removing the debris. 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Two firefighters just came crawling out.
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0: That's Kane Brown and Backseat Driver with Big D and Bubba.
1: This guy wanted to say something on the anniversary of 9/11. Hey, man, you're on. What's up?
2: Good morning. I was in music class when I was in elementary, second grade, and I remember that day, and that's just what people need to do, is to remember that day and never forget about the people that is not promised today, like yeah. we are.
0: I saw a great tweet last night that some guy put out and said, I'm going to mess this up, but it was basically all those years ago today, 3,000 people went to bed thinking tomorrow was just another day.
1: Yeah.
0: Don't take it for granted. And
2: exactly.
0: It really kind of hit, and I was like, man, that is so true. And, you know, we have to continue to carry their memory on.
2: You know, people, they want to forget it, but we need to let them know that, hey, that was a serious moment in the history.
0: Yeah.
1: You know, 3,000 people. I think.
0: Yeah. I mean, just under 3,000.
1: Wow.
0: And then when you count all the, I mean, there were 6,000, over 6,000 injured. And then when you count all the people that have died from cancer, et cetera, yeah. Over the course of the years.
1: Yep.
0: So it,
2: yeah.
0: it's,
2: and
0: you know,
2: that's the main thing that we need to remember is, you know, it wasn't just a few people. It was a lot of lives and a lot of families.
0: Yeah.
2: And first responders, military, I mean, you name it, everybody was affected. And that's what we need to remember today.
0: Yep. Thank you, man. Really appreciate the phone call. And keep on keeping on, all right?
2: Thank you, man. Y'all have a good day. God bless. Where

0: this is Ella Langley, and you're listening to Big D and Bubba.
1: Hey, Big D and Bubba, just wanted to say thank you guys for not forgetting 9/11. It was a big thing for me. I understand it's not for my kids. However, for me, it's a day I will never forget. Please keep my friends Carrie and Paulina in your thoughts today as they are at Ground Zero. Carrie had lost her husband, a firefighter, at 9/11. And today is going to be a very emotional day for them. And thank you so much for doing the show.
2: Well, you know, it's thank you. You know, it is kind of hard. You know, Bob and I, we talked about it. In fact, we do it just about every year. Well, we do it every year.
1: How do we treat 9/11 this year?
2: Because it is, you know, for for a group of a large group of us, it's like a big. It was our Pearl Harbor, but for so many, it was Pearl Harbor. So, and that's kind of where we sit with it, but we just can't. We have to.
1: Well, because it was a big part of us.
2: Yes.
1: And it would be a denial to not continue to talk about it. And you talk about the community and all the changes and everything that we've all gone through.
2: Yep.
1: So much has changed since that day all those years ago. And no, we're never going to forget, and we're always going to remember. We made a promise to them.
2: Yeah.
1: We said we will never forget. And
2: I know it sounds kind of goofy, but like we really believe that. Like,
1: yeah,
2: we're going to follow up on that.
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13: This afternoon will be mostly sunny and pleasant with a high of 69. Tonight will be clear with a low of 43. Tomorrow will bring partly to mostly sunny skies, making it the best day of the weekend with a high of 79. Tomorrow night expect cloudy skies, warm humidity, and a few showers with a low of 66. With your AccuWeather forecast, I'm meteorologist Joe Lundberg.

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1: Good morning, guys. I just want to say hi and thank you for all you do on the show. Remembering today is really hard on a lot of people, so thank you for that. Grief is very hard to deal with.
0: No, well, you're welcome. And, you know, it's interesting because so much time has passed. It's now we have two distinct groups. You know, back in the day, everybody
2: lived
0: through
2: it. Yeah.
0: But now we have these two distinct groups that one lived it, felt it, and still feels the pain of it. And then there's another group that it is literally the American Revolution to them. They don't have a clue. It's something they learned about in history. And that's why I think it's very important, because we need to share our stories with them so they understand what it was like to be there then.
1: Absolutely, absolutely. For me, I was actually pregnant with my twins at the time, and I was just so emotional. It was so devastating to see all the stories, and I was actually watching it when the first plane hit and saw the second plane, and I thought the same thing you were talking about. I thought for sure we were going to war, like here, they were going to start bombing us, and it was a really scary time. And being pregnant, I was like, oh my God, what would I do? I had two older children. I was a home mom. I helped babysit other children, like my nieces and nephews at the time. It was very devastating to think about, you know, bringing two more children into a world where you could just go to work one day and not come home. And it's really emotional for me, too, because I lost my husband in 2018. And going through that emotional turmoil is still hard for me now. So the people, it's 25 years later for them, that they lost their loved ones, and they went to work that day and never came home. And it's been almost 10 years, 8 years now for me, and I still miss him every day. He went to work that day and never came home. So well, I feel for all the people that lost their family members in 9/11.
0: Our hearts go out to you because you've been through it. That is tough. Being a widow is very challenging. And I would like to say, though, when you were talking about how can we bring kids into this world and this and that, you know, from cave times up and through biblical times to now, it's always been the same argument. How can we bring people into this crazy world? The world is always going to be crazy. The difference is we cannot let that control us. That craziness is not the thing that defines us. So, yeah, raise your kids the way that you feel they need to be raised, and move forward with anybody listening right now. Please understand, move forward with your lives. Don't live in fear. Live in celebration of the fact that we get to be here.
1: Absolutely. Thank you for that. And that's why I wanted to call. I've called many times. I may be one of the 17. I don't know yet.
2: But you're in.
1: I just wanted to say congratulations to on being nominated, guys.
0: Oh, thank you. Thank you very much.
1: Shout out to you, Rick. I miss you every day. I love you. And to my kids out there, I love y'all. Keep trucking along. I got 8 grandkids you never got to meet, but they're great. I love it. It's still worth it. We can all keep fighting and trucking along. And one of the beautiful things about 9/11 is when all the soot was on everybody, everybody was the same.
2: Well said. Thank you, girl.
1: Thank you. Have a great day, guys.
2: Bye-bye.
1: Bye.
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1: Have you forgotten?
2: Hey, it's Big D and Bubba. Tomorrow is the 25th anniversary of 9/11. And of course, we're going to look back. And we're going to look back with Daryl Worley, this guy. Singing this song is going to be in the studio with us, sharing his memories as well as a new version of Have You Forgotten tomorrow morning.
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This afternoon will be mostly sunny and pleasant with a high of 69. Tonight will be clear with a low of 43. Tomorrow will bring partly to mostly sunny skies, making it the best day of the weekend with a high of 79. Tomorrow night, expect cloudy skies, warm humidity, and a few showers with a low of 66. With your AccuWeather forecast, I'm meteorologist Joe Lundberg. 100.3.

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1: Hey there, it's Elena, and welcome to a brand new week of Backstage Country with a brand new host. 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I am just tired looking at a girl, but guys, it has been a minute since she's been here. We're so happy she's back. Carly Pierce, welcome.
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4: North Country weather.
5: This afternoon will be mostly sunny and pleasant with a high of 69. Tonight will be clear with a low of 43. Tomorrow will bring partly to mostly sunny skies, making it the best day of the weekend with a high of 79. Tomorrow night, expect cloudy skies, warm humidity, and a few showers with a low of 66. With your AccuWeather forecast, I'm meteorologist Joe Lundberg.
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top jack in her cherry coat town. Mama and daddy put their roots right here, cause this is where the car broke down. Yellow dog school bus kicking up red dust, kicking a

This afternoon will be mostly sunny and pleasant with a high of 69. Tonight will be clear with a low of 43. Tomorrow will bring partly to mostly sunny skies, making it the best day of the weekend with a high of 79. Tomorrow night, expect cloudy skies, warm humidity, and a few showers with a low of 66. With your AccuWeather forecast, I'm meteorologist Joe Lundberg. 100.

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4: North Country Weather.
8: This afternoon will be mostly sunny and pleasant with a high of 69. Tonight will be clear with a low of 43. Tomorrow will bring partly to mostly sunny skies, making it the best day of the weekend with a high of 79. Tomorrow night, expect cloudy skies, warm humidity, and a few showers with a low of 66. With your AccuWeather forecast, I'm meteorologist Joe Lundberg. 100.

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1: Hey, it's Big D and Bubba. 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
12: North Country weather. This afternoon will be mostly sunny and pleasant with a high of 69. Tonight will be clear with a low of 43. Tomorrow will bring partly to mostly sunny skies, making it the best day of the weekend with a high of 79. Tomorrow night, expect cloudy skies, warm humidity, and a few showers with a low of 66. With your AccuWeather forecast, I'm meteorologist Joe Lundberg. 100.

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1: 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Two airplanes have crashed into the World Trade Center in an apparent terrorist attack on our country.
0: We pay tribute to all those who perished 25 years ago today.

God bless America. 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And may God bless you as we honor the memory of those we lost 25 years ago today. 100.7, The Eagle.

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6: Tonight will be clear with a low of 42. Tomorrow will be partly to mostly sunny and warmer. The best day of the weekend with a high of 79. Tomorrow night, expect cloudy skies, warm and humid conditions with a couple of showers and a low of 67. With your AccuWeather forecast, I'm meteorologist Joe Lundberg. 100.

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1: Hey there, it's Elena, and welcome to a brand new week of Backstage Country with a brand new host. 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
4: North Country. Tonight will be clear with a low of 42. Tomorrow will be partly to mostly sunny and warmer. The best day of the weekend with a high of 79. Tomorrow night, expect cloudy skies, warm and humid conditions with a couple of showers and a low of 67. With your AccuWeather forecast, I'm meteorologist Joe Lundberg. 100.7.

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0: That's Hardy this week on Country Countdown USA. 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
11: weather. Tonight will be clear with a low of 42. Tomorrow will be partly to mostly sunny and warmer. The best day of the weekend with a high of 79. Tomorrow night, expect cloudy skies, warm and humid conditions with a couple of showers and a low of 67. With your AccuWeather forecast, I'm meteorologist Joe Lundberg. 100.

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7: North Country weather.
8: Tonight will be clear with a low of 42. Tomorrow will be partly to mostly sunny and warmer. The best day of the weekend with a high of 79. Tomorrow night expect cloudy skies, warm and humid conditions with a couple of showers and a low of 67. With your AccuWeather forecast, I'm meteorologist Joe Lundberg.

0: it's Big D and Bubba. Hope you're enjoying your football weekend. Everybody's so excited. NFL's back, mixed in with college and high school.
1: Ooh, the best. Coming up next week, man, we got a busy week. How about a little in-studio performance?
0: Remember Taylor Swift? Yeah. 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
1: Plus, next week, Luke Bryan is going to be our guest, talking new music, touring, and more. Enjoy your weekend. We're back with you Monday with Big D.

Tonight will be clear with a low of 42. Tomorrow will be partly to mostly sunny and warmer. The best day of the weekend with a high of 79. Tomorrow night, expect cloudy skies, warm and humid conditions with a couple of showers and a low of 67. With your AccuWeather forecast, I'm meteorologist Joe Lundberg. 100.

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1: Hey there, it's Elena, and welcome to a brand new week of Backstage Country with a brand new host. 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That's scheduled, by the way. I am just tired looking at a girl, but guys, it has been a minute since she's been here. 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Carly Pierce, welcome.
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13: North Country weather.
14: Tonight will be clear with a low of 42. Tomorrow will be partly to mostly sunny and warmer. The best day of the weekend with a high of 79. Tomorrow night expect cloudy skies, warm and humid conditions with a couple of showers and a low of 67. With your AccuWeather forecast, I'm meteorologist Joe Lundberg.

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7: Tonight will be clear with a low of 42. Tomorrow will be partly to mostly sunny and warmer. The best day of the weekend with a high of 79. Tomorrow night expect cloudy skies, warm and humid conditions with a couple of showers and a low of 67. With your AccuWeather forecast, I'm meteorologist Joe Lundberg.

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0: New Country 100.7 The Eagle. Zach Taupin, South of Sanity. How are you doing? My name is Dusty Mack. Appreciate you listening. So yeah, today, 25th anniversary, I should say, of one of the worst days in the history of America. You always remember where you were. And the crazy thing is, I mean, for me, I remember where I was because, yeah, I was 41 when that happened. But there's a lot, maybe you weren't even born when 9/11 happened. It was 25 years ago, so maybe you don't even remember it. And you remember being taught in high school or just reading about it online. It was just an unbelievable day. There are going to be some celebrations going on this evening. Carthage High School is going to have a ceremony tonight at 6 before their football game honoring veterans and first responders. And there's supposed to be a Fort Drum flyover. I'm seeing that online in several places. North Country Remembers is going to be happening at the Strand in downtown Watertown tonight at 6. And in Watertown at the Elks Lodge, there's going to be a ceremony tonight at 7 as well. So, yeah, take a moment and remember the tragic day it was 25 years ago.
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13: weather. Tonight will be clear with a low of 42. Tomorrow will be partly to mostly sunny and warmer. The best day of the weekend with a high of 79. Tomorrow night expect cloudy skies, warm and humid conditions with a couple of showers and a low of 67. With your AccuWeather forecast, I'm meteorologist Joe Lundberg.

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1: Hey there, it's Elena, and welcome to a brand new week of Backstage Country with a brand new host. 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That's scheduled, by the way. I am just tired looking at a girl, but guys, it has been a minute since she's been here. We're so happy she's back. Carly Pierce, welcome.
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2: Tonight will be clear with a low of 42. Tomorrow will be partly to mostly sunny and warmer. The best day of the weekend with a high of 79. Tomorrow night, expect cloudy skies, warm and humid conditions with a couple of showers and a low of 67. With your AccuWeather forecast, I'm meteorologist Jason Caterina.

0: Country 100.7 The Eagle. Hey, how are you doing? Dusty Mac here. Today, what a day. 25 years ago, boy, the entire country was just stunned at what happened in just a matter of minutes. And we lost so many people that day that were killed in the building, but then also the first responders in the military that came to their rescue and unfortunately were trapped as well. I mean, not only in New York City, but in the Pentagon and then in Shanksville in Pennsylvania. And, of course, our friends in Canada who came to the rescue and allowed a lot of the flights that were coming into America to be diverted to Canada when we closed down that airspace 25 years ago. Just unbelievable turn of events that day. Going to be a ceremony tonight at 6 o'clock in Carthage before their football game tonight at the high school, honoring veterans and first responders. Supposed to be a Fort Drum flyover as well. The Watertown Elks Lodge on Bradley Street in Watertown is going to be having a ceremony at 7 o'clock tonight. And the Strand in downtown Watertown is going to be having a remembrance tonight at 6 on this 25th anniversary of 9/11.
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9: Tonight will be clear with a low of 42. Tomorrow will be partly to mostly sunny and warmer. The best day of the weekend with a high of 79. Tomorrow night, expect cloudy skies, warm and humid conditions with a couple of showers and a low of 67. With your AccuWeather forecast, I'm meteorologist Jason Caterina. 100.

New Country 100.7 The Eagle, where 20 in a row, nonstop commercial freeze, getting ready to kick off. Yeah, that's coming up in about 20 minutes here on The Eagle. Now, Lauren, Elena, all my exes on The Eagle.

0: New Country 100.7, the Eagle, Morgan Wallen, just in case. Dusty Mac here. Thank you for listening. So, yeah, today is September 11th, 25 years after those horrific attacks. You know, if you're old enough, you remember that day. If not, I mean, well, obviously, you know, there's a lot. It's crazy to think that that was 25 years ago, a quarter of a century ago, and there are, you know, you very may well have not even been born or were not old enough to remember that day. It was, yeah, well, I was there. I was not in New York at that time. But, yeah, just a horrible day watching it on television. Going to be a ceremony happening tonight at 6 o'clock in Carthage at their football game. Before the game, they're going to be honoring the veterans and the first responders. And there's supposed to be a Fort Drum flyover as well. That's at 6 o'clock at Carthage High School. At the Strand in downtown Watertown at 6, there's going to be a remembrance. And at the Elks, Watertown Elks Lodge on Bradley Street at 7 o'clock. There's supposed to be a ceremony as well. All right, stand by. I'm going to be doing 20 in a row, nonstop, commercial-free. That's next.
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14: Tonight will be clear with a low of 42. Tomorrow will be partly to mostly sunny and warmer. The best day of the weekend with a high of 79. Tomorrow night, expect cloudy skies, warm and humid conditions with a couple of showers and a low of 67. With your AccuWeather forecast, I'm meteorologist Jason Caterina. 100.

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From Adams to Redwood, this is New Country 100.7. 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
1: Hey there, it's Elena, and welcome to a brand new week of Backstage Country with a brand new host. 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

Tonight will be clear with a low of 42. Tomorrow will be partly to mostly sunny and warmer. The best day of the weekend with a high of 79. Tomorrow night, expect cloudy skies, warm and humid conditions with a couple of showers and a low of 67. With your AccuWeather forecast, I'm meteorologist Jason Catarina. 100.

Country 100.7, The Eagle. A little good news is it's a little after 5. Going home, and there is 20 in a row happening right now on your radio.

Tonight will be clear with a low of 42. Tomorrow will be partly to mostly sunny and warmer. The best day of the weekend with a high of 79. Tomorrow night, expect cloudy skies, warm and humid conditions with a couple of showers and a low of 67. With your AccuWeather forecast, I'm meteorologist Jason Catarina. 100.

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Tonight will be clear with a low of 42. Tomorrow will be partly to mostly sunny and warmer. The best day of the weekend with a high of 79. Tomorrow night, expect cloudy skies, warm and humid conditions with a couple of showers and a low of 67. With your AccuWeather forecast, I'm meteorologist Jason Catarina. 100.

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1: Hey, it's Big D and Bubba. 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NFL's back, mixed in with college and high school.
2: 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How about a little in-studio performance?
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100.7 The Eagle, Alan Jackson. And where were you when the world stopped turning? Well, 25 years ago today was the anniversary of that. So yeah, take a moment to remember all of the people that we lost on this tragic day 25 years ago. All right, we got more not

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7: Tonight will be clear with a low of 42. Tomorrow will be partly to mostly sunny and warmer. The best day of the weekend with a high of 79. Tomorrow night, expect cloudy skies, warm and humid conditions with a couple of showers and a low of 67. With your AccuWeather forecast, I'm meteorologist Jason Caterina.

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100.7 The Eagle. Hello, yeah. The weekend is here. Hopefully you got some good things to be planned for this weekend. Looks like tomorrow's going to be the better of the 2 days this weekend. Partly to mostly sunny. Sunday we got some thunderstorms coming. Thank you. And crank it up all weekend long with 100.7 The Eagle.

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0: That's Hardy this week on Country Countdown USA. 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
3: North Country weather.
4: Overnight will be clear with a low of 42. Saturday will be partly to mostly sunny and warmer. The best day of the weekend with a high of 80. Saturday night will be cloudy and warm with a couple of showers with a low of 67. With your AccuWeather forecast, I'm meteorologist Jason Caterina.
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2: What's up? It's Elena. And each week here on Backstage Country, one of your favorite country artists sits in the driver's seat. This week, it just so happens to be this lady.
3: Thanks, Elena. That would be me, Carly Pierce. I'm really pumped to be hosting this week, and I've been looking forward to this for so long. I'm ready to take y'all backstage for the stories behind my songs, my tour, and more.
2: That's exactly what this show is all about, so stick around for more Carly Pierce coming up on Backstage Country. You say

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0: It's Backstage Country. I'm Elena. We got Carly Pierce here this week, all week long, which means we get to talk about all kinds of stuff.
1: I love it.
0: Including the new album, yes. Honest Woman, which we have been playing tracks this week, and I love digging into those. But I also wanted to dig into it as a whole, because you are a co-producer on this album. The second time around you've done this, right? You did it with Hummingbird. Do you find yourself feeling even closer to the project when you are co-producing it?
1: Oh my gosh, I feel closer to this project than I ever have.
0: Really?
1: I worked with my longtime friend, Ben West, yes. who's killing it. We've known each other for 10 years. We met through Busby. And I always felt like Ben, when we would write a song together, we wrote Show Me Around together for Busby. And when he would make a demo, long before he was producing records, I liked the demo more than I would like the song on my album. And finally, in this moment, we got to make this album. And it was the most fun I have ever had making an album. It was the most inspired. He trusted me. He was in the trenches with me. He would never, you know, as late as I wanted to go, we were doing it. And I just feel like it is such a reflection. This is the album that I used to say 29 was the album that you should listen to. You should listen to Honest Woman.
0: I would agree with that. Yeah. And when you say in the trenches, what is an example for people that have no idea what it's like creating a creative project in any way or form? Like, what is it like? What is an example of being in the trenches with this?
1: You know, like, we're working on a song and we're still trying to dig in it, and maybe it's 10 p.m. and he's not going to give up. We're locked in. He doesn't care about, you know, where he has to be or if it's after 5 p.m. He bleeds the records that he makes, and he bleeds music, and he wanted to try things and gave me the space to do that. And I've just never had that.
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6: Overnight will be clear with a low of 42. Saturday will be partly to mostly sunny and warmer. The best day of the weekend with a high of 80. Saturday night will be cloudy and warm with a couple of showers with a low of 67. With your AccuWeather forecast, I'm meteorologist Jason Caterina.
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1: It was amazing. 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

0: It's Backstage Country. I'm Elena. We got Carly Pierce co-hosting with me this week. And Carly, there's a lot going on in your life. Obviously, the new music, which we talked a lot about. But I always find it hilarious just like seeing what news cycles will latch onto. And recently, they ran with this story of, you know, I'm content not having kids. Was that surprising to you to see how much? Yeah, I mean, like, it was wild. It was everywhere.
1: My boyfriend was like, I've gotten like 4 notifications about you not wanting kids on like my Google, my Yahoo. It's so funny. It was just a little TikTok video
0: right,
1: where
0: like
1: I was answering this girl.
0: I
1: don't know why. I love that I'm like this, but I'm not afraid to say anything.
0: Yeah.
1: So like in a world where it's like, oh, don't say that. Like you can't say that you don't want to have kids.
0: Mm-hmm.
1: I just answered an honest question where I was like, you know, I love children. I love my friends' children. I don't think I want children.
0: Mm-hmm.
1: And that was like so shocking for people. And
0: it was everywhere.
1: I know. I was like, what the heck?
0: And I was also thinking like while I'm seeing it all being latched onto, I'm like, you've said stuff like this too before. Like I feel like it wasn't like new news, but damn.
1: Oh my God. It was everywhere.
0: Yeah.
1: And it's just funny. Like I think we have to start understanding like there are different dreams for different people. And like maybe you still live in your small town and you're like content working whatever, and then you look at my life and you're like, I could never do that. Or I look at my friends who have, they like rock having 4 kids and like it's nothing, and I'm like, I can't even like keep my own head on straight. There's no way I could do that. And then they look at me and they're like, how do you live on a tour bus with 4 boys? Like everybody has a different path.
0: Mm-hmm.
1: And I think like normalizing that is great, but like I was very surprised.
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15: Overnight will be clear with a low of 42. Saturday will be partly to mostly sunny and warmer. The best day of the weekend with a high of 80. Saturday night will be cloudy and warm with a couple of showers with a low of 67. With your AccuWeather forecast, I'm meteorologist Jason Caterina.
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2: 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A brand new hour of Backstage Country starts right now.
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